Bison Blue Megastore are having a drum and cymbal clearance. Brands include Bison Blues Music Megastore are having a drum and cymbal clearance. Brands include Zildjian, Sabian, Pearl Export and Decade Maple, Tama Superstar, Yamaha, and more. 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Lay-by is available. That's Bison Blues Music Megastore in Albert Street, Taree. 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

Well, some might say that it was a rather breezy track, and that is because the song is called Breezy, and it's from Erykah Badu and The Alchemist in the album Before the World Blows, an album of the week at J-Bob. And we also heard from Ancient Channels in the album Static Spirit. We heard a track called Spiral Arms, and that Static Spirit album from Ancient Channels is also an album of the week at J-Bob. You're on J-Bob Radio 104.7 FM. I'm Cam. This is the Midday Mag Show. I'll often stuff that up. I always get a Sam Manning notice board for some reason. But anyway, it's the Midday Mag Show. Great to have you with us. And you may have heard about the big Sound of Music sing-along that's coming up at the Manning Entertainment Centre this weekend. So I thought throughout the show today I'd give you some opportunities to practice. Get your vocal cords, get your singing voices ready for the weekend. So how about we take a moment to practice our yodeling right now with the Lonely Goat Herd?

high on a hill was a lonely goat herd, lay, oddlay, oddlay, hee-hoo. Loud was the voice of the lonely goat herd, lay, oddlay, oddlay. Folks in a town that was

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1: Men on a road with a load to tote heard lay, or lay, or lay.
2: Men in the midst of a troubled doubt heard lay, or lay, or lay.
0: Men drinking beer with a foam.

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Now, children, do, re, mi, fa, so, and so on are only the tools we use to build a song. Once you have these notes in your heads, you can sing a million different tunes by mixing them up, like this. So, do, la, fa, mi, do, re. Can you do that?

said, I want you to think of a loved one and imagine them looking a little something like this. Now, imagine all the ways that that could come about and pick the one that sounds the best. The fun one, maybe they fell into a pile of puppies, or the exciting one, maybe they crashed into a unicorn. Oh wait, those aren't real, and the actual causes of disability often result in significant trauma.

Yes, the 3801 is right on time between Gloucester and Taree. It's the night train to Taree.

Casey Chambers, short song, but I reckon that's a great song, actually. Let's kick on now to, as I said to you, a little bit of mixed I've put up for you today. So it should keep it a little bit of everybody. And who better than the Stones? Jumpin' Jack Flash on 2 Bob.

mama, she got it sticking in the cameraman. And we could have some. And he's up there. What's that? Hawaii.

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0: Don Henley there with the Boys of Summer. And right before that, America with You Can Do Magic. 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Coming up right now, this is In Excess and New Sensation.
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Party Boys would hold your head high and hold your head up, sorry. Right before that, we had In Excess with New Sensation. This is pretty much going to wrap up the show for tonight. I want to thank you for listening. Hope you enjoyed the program. I'll be back here again, same time as usual next week. Finishing up, be a bit of Ice House and Great Southern Land. This is me, Nathan, signing out. Have a good one.

Welcome to the Electro Show here on 2Bob Radio 104.7. I'm your host, Asterix. Right there we had House is a Feeling by Aussie artist Dogged. And on today's show, you can expect a lot of different electronic music, a bit of variety out there, lots of awesome Aussie emerging artists, and thanks to AmRap, a wonderful platform where we're able to find lots of these up-and-coming Aussie artists. And next up, we've got Meridian Lines with their track,

Peking Duck with their track Spicy Margarita. And your host Asterix is definitely partial to a spicy margarita from time to time. Drink responsibly, of course, everybody. And before Peking Duck, we had Valley Worship Australia with their track You Never Change. So Valley Worship, they are heart-based musicians, so Christian collaboration and taking a step into electronic music. Love that track. We are here on the

0: Ian Buller there, an artist out of far north Queensland with his track What They Say. And before that we had another Aussie artist, Pines, with Everything You Ever Wanted. You're here on the Electro Show with your host Asterix here on 2Bob. Gonna keep the Aussie music coming here with Boulevard featuring Little Green, their track One Conversation.
1: 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Now it's all on the table.

Sleepless by Flume featuring Jezebel Doran. And before that was Justin Bieber with Where Are You Now? And where is Justin now? I don't know, but I hope he's doing all right. And hope you're doing all right too. Here on your Thursday night, listening to the Electro Show here on 2Bob Radio with your friendly host, Asterix. Gonna keep that slow down tempo going here with Tove Lo and their track Habits, the Hippie Sabotage Remix.

Aussie artist Kat Wilde with Light from the Microwave. And sometimes I wonder, is there really a song about everything out there in existence? I mean, I think the light from the microwave is such an interesting subject matter for a song. And before that, we had Aussie artist Boo Seeker with his track Dream. It was a song written in COVID, but he is just an amazing live artist. So if you do see him playing in a show near you, really encourage you to go out and get out there to see him. He does acoustic as well as some electronic sets. Coming up next, we've got some international artists Dua Lipa and Blackpink collaborating with their wonderful track Kiss and Makeup. You're here on The Electro Show, here on 2Bob with Asterix.

This is a song I wrote for my love. I guess they're all, I feel like all the songs I ever write are just love songs, not about a specific person, but, you know, trying to sort of get to the, what is this? and I have no idea, but feels interesting. But yeah, okay, blah, blah, blah, blah. This is why, I'm so glad there's songs.

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1: We're going to do a folk song called The House of the Rising Sun.

Music. Music is a family thing. Music is unity. And music is information. Music is vibes. Music is reality. Music is talking. Music is walking. Music is singing. Music is crying. And music is action. Yeah. Music is full enjoyment, you know. Calypso, Mento, ska. Disco music, house music, techno music.

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MacGyver. Let them know. Me tell you something. Them try to hold I down.

0: We're going to interrupt him. This is out of Mauritius. This is Mo Colors and the Co-operators and a track called Jah No. Before that, we had Watch Him Move and Home. But right now, we've got Martin Bridge on the line. Good morning, Martin. Good morning, Martin. Are you there?
1: Yeah, I'm here, Dr. Dub. How are you?
0: I'm all right.
1: We sound still a bit croaky, but get on with it.
0: The following opinions expressed with that by a man of the old highway, Martin Bridge, do not reflect those of the board of management, the presenters, the volunteers, or anybody associated with 2Bob Radio for that matter. So what are people talking about?
1: Well, they're talking about the weather, of course, and a bit of talk about Flovar not having live music anymore. A lot of talk about algorithms and AI and what to do about it all. And everybody's scratching their head thinking, well, where's it going? The other thing is people are a bit concerned about the future of the fuel prices because the war in Iran is continuing and the Houthis have taken over that port and making it even more difficult to get the oil out. But Donald doesn't seem to be worried about it. He's busy at his big gathering in Texas called Trumpalooza. I think it's more like Trumpalooza. And Donald's bribing the people to vote for the Republicans, and says if they keep the Senate and the House of Representatives, everybody will get a Trump dividend of $5,000. How about that, eh? Anyway, back home here, the Greens was split over the carbon credits plan for the Great National Koala Park, but it got through.